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1: Nallo koru koru nu gundu pushne kamari inda. Ipo anganga adipattu veengi pona madri irukku.
2: Please marry me.
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